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5: Tonight, showers diminish as we move past nightfall. Overnight, mostly clear skies, the low temperature around 75 degrees. For our Thursday, partly sunny early. That will send our temperature into the lower and middle 90s. Enough humidity to bring that feels like temperature over 100. Then a few locations benefit from pop-up showers and thunderstorms. About 40% coverage in the afternoon. That will drop our temps in a few spots. We'll go to 75 on Friday, 95 for the afternoon high. Not as many showers, storms around. Spotty activity with otherwise partly sunny skies. Josh Eaches with the Storm Station Forecast, WBRZ Channel 2.
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3: Tonight, showers diminish as we move past nightfall. Overnight, mostly clear skies, the low temperature around 75 degrees. For our Thursday, partly sunny early. That will send our temperature into the lower and middle 90s. Enough humidity to bring that feels-like temperature over 100. Then a few locations benefit from pop-up showers and thunderstorms. About 40% coverage in the afternoon. That will drop our temps in a few spots. We'll go to 75 on Friday, 95 for the afternoon high. Not as many showers, storms around. Spotty activity with otherwise partly sunny skies. Josh Eaches with the Storm Station Forecast, WBRZ Channel 2.
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1: 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That job and the home loan benefits I got from the Army National Guard helped me buy my first house. 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
14: Tonight, showers diminish as we move past nightfall. Overnight, mostly clear skies. The low temperature around 75 degrees. For our Thursday, partly sunny early. That will send our temperature into the lower and middle 90s. Enough humidity to bring that feels like temperature over 100. Then a few locations benefit from pop-up showers and thunderstorms. About 40% coverage in the afternoon. That will drop our temps in a few spots. We'll go to 75 on Friday, 95 for the afternoon high. Not as many showers, storms around. Spotty activity with otherwise partly sunny skies. Josh Eaches with the Storm Station Forecast, WBRZ Channel 2.
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4: Many parishes are going back to school today, and during the morning hours at the bus stop should see some pretty quiet but muggy weather conditions. But as we head into the afternoon, it's going to get very, very hot. High temperatures in the middle 90s. Peak feels like temperatures 104 to 105 degrees. So below heat advisory criteria. But we will pop some isolated showers and thunderstorms. Not everyone is going to get wet, but a few downpours will be possible. Keep that in mind for pickup time and during that rush hour commute. I'm meteorologist Baylen Rogers with your Storm Station forecast. WBRZ Channel 2.
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0: He said he could feel it in his stomach for like an hour. 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

0: The westbound I-10 exit ramp at Dalrymple had been shut down for a few minutes when the actuator there at the exit ramp got knocked into the roadway. It's been moved now, so the ramp is back open. No further problems there. The drive on the main lanes of I-12 is a quiet one so far this morning. You're moving nicely into and out of the Baton Rouge area. And if you see traffic problems, dial #250, keyword Baton Rouge traffic. I'm Ray Romero.
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14: As the sun starts to edge up across the Baton Rouge area, we are seeing more traffic volume. If you're coming in on I-12, those brake lights are waiting between Jubin and Range, running at a moderate pace to the other side of the Amide River Bridge. No big I-10 problems on the board. You're moving well if you're coming in from Ascension Parish, crossing Highland Essen and the 10-12 split. Speaking of Ascension, it's the first day of the new school year there, as well as in Livingston, East and West Baton Rouge. I'm Ray Romero.
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17: Many parishes are going back to school today, and during the morning hours at the bus stop, should see some pretty quiet but muggy weather conditions. But as we head into the afternoon, it's going to get very, very hot. High temperatures in the middle 90s. Peak feels like temperatures 104 to 105 degrees. So below heat advisory criteria. But we will pop some isolated showers and thunderstorms. Not everyone is going to get wet, but a few downpours will be possible. Keep that in mind for pickup time and during that rush hour commute. I'm meteorologist Baylen Rogers with your Storm Station forecast. WBRZ Channel 2.
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0: 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Mm-hmm. 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
3: Oh, it is all about the Benjamins, baby.
4: Yeah.
3: Something you spent a disproportionate amount of money on. Let's have this conversation. We were, trying to figure out about that tipping thing with Menace and the bucket of crab legs that he bought when he was on that Disney cruise.
4: Yeah, definitely not 20% worthy.
3: It was like a 5-pound bucket of king crab for $400+.
5: Right.
3: That just kind of got the... And again, everybody has, depending on your situation and depending on, like, there's no, it's not necessarily about, it's about the spend ratio.
5: Right.
4: Exactly.
5: What you have.
3: Or what you spent to what it is.
4: Right.
3: Or what it did.
4: Right.
3: Or,
6: dude.
3: Like, for example, here, somebody texted over, I spent $600 on that Dyson hair dryer. It's a hair dryer.
6: But
3: here comes Menace in the defense.
6: Yeah, I'm going to tell you that Dyson hair dryer is worth it.
5: It's pretty great.
6: It saves time, big time.
5: Agreed.
6: I think it's worth the investment.
5: I have it. I don't know if it's that great.
6: Which one do you have?
5: I don't know. There's three different kinds.
3: Hair dryer.
4: Dyson is so overrated.
5: It has a little circle in it. It's Dyson.
4: The most overrated.
6: Because there's three different kinds.
3: Okay,
6: and then,
3: cool.
6: I'm telling you, worth it.
3: It doesn't sound. I mean, it's a hair dryer, right? I mean, a lot of his stuff doesn't sound worth it. Like to the outside, opinion, people outside looking in. Like I can't imagine a world where I would ever spend $600 on a hair dryer. But the stuff that I would spend money on, or that I have spent money on, other people would go like, "Are you insane?"
5: Right, okay, right. So for instance, what have you spent money on?
3: Disproportionate.
5: Yes.
3: Okay. Probably chartering planes.
5: Just for funsies.
4: Mm-hmm. Yeah.
3: I'll give you an example because you guys got to experience it, right?
5: Mm-hmm.
3: So when we went from Dallas to Vancouver to catch the Disney cruise, I chartered a plane to get us all there because the event that we were at in Dallas wasn't going to be wrapped up to a certain time. There would have been no way for us to be able to do the Dallas event and get to Vancouver in the time that we needed to get there.
4: Right, it was a tight squeeze.
5: And that ruled.
3: And it ruled. I thought it'd be a really cool, fun thing to do
5: with everybody.
3: It was great.
5: It was great.
3: We had it catered with
5: barbecue.
3: Sushi and Texas barbecue.
4: It was a dream.
5: Yeah.
6: We're like rappers.
3: Yeah.
5: Legal rappers.
4: And then we all went to sleep.
3: And it was a really nice plane.
5: Yeah.
3: You know? And
5: no complaints.
3: So to fly us from Dallas to Vancouver, I spent $48,000.
4: I had no idea.
6: Oh, to be honest, I thought it would be more.
3: No, it's $48,000.
6: You got a deal.
3: I did. And
6: that's crazy.
3: And here's what's crazy. For that kind of, for the plane that we had.
6: Yeah.
3: And to go that distance, four hours?
6: Uh-huh.
4: Yes.
3: That is considered a deal.
6: That's a steal.
4: 48.
3: For the plane that we had.
6: Yeah.
4: Good God.
5: I'm speechless.
3: Yeah.
4: Oh my God.
3: Yeah. Now, was it fun? It was fun. We had a lot of fun.
4: It was way more fun for us.
5: Oh, goddamn guilty time. Right now.
3: don't. We had a great time.
4: Okay, but real quick though, along the lines of it's just a hair dryer.
3: Yeah.
4: On your category, I would put your stupid high tech toaster. It's just a toaster.
3: 877-44 Woody. Send us a text over to 22987. We'll be right back.
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19: We have picked up an accident in Denham Springs. This is going to be on Highway 16, which is Pete's Highway, just south of Forest DeLatte. You do have road blockage there. That's an area that's also starting to see additional school traffic at this hour. Meantime, if you're making the drive in on I-12, start of that backup is going to be between Jubin and Rain, still running tight across the Amead River Bridge. I'm Ray Romero.
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20: Louisiana Radio Network, I'm John Burns. One of the big storylines in the U.S. House qualifying so far is someone who hasn't done so yet. Here's Andrew Greenstein.
21: Rick Edmonds qualified for District 6 yesterday morning.
22: I'm the only conservative in this race who is from here.
21: That's a subtle jab towards a guy who so far hasn't qualified for any race yet, Blake Miguez. While President Trump previously endorsed Miguez in the 5th District before the closed primaries were canceled, Edmonds said Trump declined to endorse Miguez in the 6th. Still, Edmonds says Washington's dark money groups are willing to do or say anything to win.
22: They'll lie and try to buy this election for someone who doesn't even live here because they know they can control Black Miguez's vote in Congress.
21: I'm Andrew Greenstein.
20: Attorney General Liz Merle has filed suit against the special prosecutor in the Orleans DA. She's asking a judge to order those in question to turn over requested public records in an effort to learn why a grand jury investigated and indicted her on 16 counts, including alleged malfeasance in office and public intimidation. All the charges have since been dismissed. Louisiana hunters who want a chance to participate in the state's third black bear hunting season since 1987 can apply to the LDWF lottery now. LDWF Large Carnivore Program Manager John Hanks.
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6: 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A bit more volume on the I-10 side as well, but no big problems along the way there. We still have our crash partially blocking the roadway in Denham Springs. This is Pete's Highway just south of Forest DeLatt Road. And today is the first day back to the books for the kids in East and West Baton Rouge, Livingston, and Ascension parishes, as well as the city schools in Central, Baker, and Zachary. I'm Ray Romero.
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0: can easily bring in however much they would charge for this garbage.
1: Yep.
0: You could pay for it that way. You could take more kids other places. You could feed more kids who actually need
1: exactly.
0: it.
1: Exactly. Just look district by district. If this is a low-earning district, do it there. If it's a high-earning district, they're fine.
0: And everybody knows who the poor kids are, by the way.
2: Yeah, thank
3: yeah,
2: you.
3: But charging for this would be a crime, and, honestly.
1: That's true.
3: Like, you can't pay for this.
4: And you learn in school.
5: I just want
4: no
5: to say,
4: as a free lunch.
5: I do love No Kid Hungry. We don't. These meals are not from them.
3: No. This is not that.
0: Yeah. I wonder,
1: the kids love
3: but the
1: this.
3: Best part of this is I didn't bring enough for me to try, so I didn't have to eat any of it. So
1: lucky.
2: We should also be noting that
3: awesome.
2: This isn't just like a big out of a tray. These are little individually packaged.
3: Yes.
2: You just throw it in a microwave, hand it to a kid.
3: And like I think they're trying to get them through the line as fast as they can. Yes. Right. Just grab a box and go.
0: Yeah, they look like the meals that you, like a gas station meal.
1: Yeah.
0: You know, that you would get, you know, from the little refrigerated section.
2: Now, how many of those would it take to fill you up today, Woody?
0: What?
2: How many of these little packaged meals?
4: One entire
0: today?
4: Package.
2: Four or five?
0: No, I would say like, I don't know, two.
2: Two and a half?
0: Like, no, that's two of those.
4: In the old days.
0: Oh, no, because the Zepbound, man. Yeah. Like, Meta says that zaps it out.
4: In the olden days.
0: That zaps it out. But when I was a kid.
4: Four?
0: Oh, when I was a kid, I could have probably six of those things. Yeah. But I was skinny and active and played sports
3: but
0: and all this stuff.
3: Don't kids always come home starving to death every day?
0: Yeah, because you're always hungry.
5: Mm-hmm.
0: You're always hungry.
5: Stay hungry.
0: God, nobody want to trade for this garbage, though.
4: No.
0: I'll trade you my.
3: You guys rated it pretty high. I'm actually very surprised.
4: The orange chicken was.
0: The chicken was the best thing, and that's saying something.
3: Yeah.
2: I think overall, it's in the 5-6 range.
4: Yeah, not terrible.
1: Mid AF.
0: All right, well, hey, Morgan, thank you so much.
3: Yeah, you're welcome. Bon appetit.
1: That was eye-opening.
0: Thanks to your special ed cafeteria lady.
3: Oh, yeah.
0: Maybe
4: it's a man. Yeah.
3: Maybe I'm throwing you off.
0: Right.
4: I don't know.
0: Anyway, more Woody Show's next. Hang on.
6: 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The Woody Show will be right back.
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13: If you have any school-age kids in your house, chances are they're either really excited or not particularly happy today. It is the first day of the new school year for most of the area, including the parish systems in East and West Baton Rouge, Livingston, and Ascension, as well as the city schools in Central, Baker, and Zachary. No major accidents or breakdowns on I-10 or I-12. Do have a serious crash in Denham, though, still working on Pete's Highway south of Forest Alat. I'm Ray Romero.
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16: Many parishes are going back to school today, and during the morning hours at the bus stop, should see some pretty quiet but muggy weather conditions. But as we head into the afternoon, it's going to get very, very hot. High temperatures in the middle 90s. Peak feels like temperatures 104 to 105 degrees. So below heat advisory criteria. But we will pop some isolated showers and thunderstorms. Not everyone is going to get wet, but a few downpours will be possible. Keep that in mind for pickup time and during that rush hour commute. I'm meteorologist Baylen Rogers with your Storm Station forecast, WBRZ Channel 2.
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0: It is the Woody Show. Eagle 98.1. Woody, Greg, Menace, Gina Grad. Yeah. And attention, Saints fans, don't miss one of the biggest moments in franchise history. Drew Brees joins the Pro Football Hall of Fame, as he deserves.
1: Mm-hmm.
0: Saturday, August 8th, we're going to carry the induction ceremony live beginning at noon. And just keep it here because there's some more Woody Show coming up for you next on Eagle 98.1. Hang on.

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1: Greg had a question about schools.
2: Yeah, I was talking to Menace and Sammy the other day about our high school experiences, how I didn't have a cafeteria, how we, when I was a freshman, there was a smoking section, et cetera, et cetera. And they both said to me, oh, well, what did you guys do during your free period? And I said, I don't even understand that question.
3: Like recess?
2: A free period.
1: Yeah,
2: like
1: rules.
2: An entire period.
1: Well, you didn't have class.
3: 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What do?
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2: Like mega nuclear what?
1: Yeah. No, so
2: what the hell is that?
5: 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Yeah. It was study hall.
3: Right, yeah, study
1: hall. No, we got to leave campus. So
5: you did?
1: Yeah, my fourth period. But it's

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13: We have picked up a new accident facing drivers on westbound I-10. This is going to be between LA 415 and Gross Tet. Crash that has produced what is already close to a mile-long backup, so that's quickly turned into a problem spot for us. Meantime, if you're coming in on I-12, started those delays about Jubin running tight across the Ameet River Bridge. I'm Ray Romero.
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16: Louisiana Radio Network, I'm John Burns. One of the biggest storylines in the first day of qualifying in the U.S. House races is who didn't show up to qualify day one. We still don't know whether Blake Miguez will run in District 5 or 6. Rick Edmonds, who qualified in District 6 yesterday, said what speaks volumes is that while President Trump endorsed Miguez in the 5th District in the closed primary that was canceled, he hasn't in the 6th District.
17: President Trump has sent a very clear message.
9: Both his support and the support of the voters must be earned.
16: Former East Baton Rouge Mayor Pro Tem Lamont Cole was formally indicted on corruption charges by a grand jury Wednesday amid an attorney general probe into the city parish government. Cole was charged with two counts each of conspiracy to commit public bribery and money laundering, as well as one count of malfeasance in office. Cole issued a statement last night saying the indictment was a, quote, miscarriage of justice based on association. If you're a hunter who'd like an opportunity to participate in Louisiana's third black bear hunting season since 1987, now's your chance to apply. LDWF Large Carnivore Program Manager John Hanks says if you win a tag, your preparation won't stop there, though.
17: You have to win a lottery to be able to participate, and if you do win the lottery, we have a mandatory bear hunter education class that you have to come to before you can get your tag, and you have to complete that.
16: Black bear hunting season is scheduled from December 5th through the 20th. LRN.
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3: We are getting some better news from both of our problem spots this morning. Our crash on southbound I-110 right in the North 22nd Street curve, still there, but has been moved to the right shoulder, so all travel lanes are open, and the backup is improving. Also, our crash on westbound I-10 between Lobdell and Grosstead has cleared. All lanes there open and no remaining backup. I'm Ray Romero.
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0: Woody, Greg, Menace, Junior Brad, and LSU football is almost back. We're, of course, proud to be part of it. 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
3: All right, so, you know, we do Judge My Baby.
4: Yeah.
3: Here on the show, where listeners send in pictures of their kid because they don't want to be going around showing off pictures of their kid if their kid's really ugly and they don't realize it.
5: Right.
3: And so it's a public service that we offer. And so we got this this other email. This is from Kelsey, who sends us an email. It says, "Dear Woody Show, we recently had a leak in our primary bathroom."
4: Yeah, how dare you?
3: Yeah, if you watch HDTV now, they don't say master bedroom, they say primary because, you know, sometimes, on account of slavery.
4: Right, sometimes main.
3: That's what everybody was thinking.
4: Mm-hmm. Right.
3: Anyway, so leak in our primary bathroom that dripped into our living room downstairs. Long story short, we decided to remodel the whole bathroom instead of just fix the leaking shower. Please rate my renovation. Be really interested to get Greg's opinion on this. Old bathroom had a big tub that we never used, a shower stall, no privacy for the toilet, ugly tile,

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16: We've entered the wind-down part of the morning drive. That said, we're still seeing some heavy backups on I-12, where it's clocking at 25 minutes due into the 10-12 split. I-10 is 15 minutes. Highland continuing on up to the new bridge. It's the first day of the new school year for the kids in East and West Baton Rouge parishes, Livingston and Ascension, as well as the city schools in Central, Baker, and Zachary. Slow down through the school zones. I'm Ray Romero.
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18: Many parishes are going back to school today, and during the morning hours at the bus stop, should see some pretty quiet but muggy weather conditions. But as we head into the afternoon, it's going to get very, very hot. High temperatures in the middle 90s. Peak feels like temperatures 104 to 105 degrees, so below heat advisory criteria. But we will pop some isolated showers and thunderstorms. Not everyone is going to get wet, but a few downpours will be possible. Keep that in mind for pickup time and during that rush hour commute. I'm meteorologist Baylen Rogers.

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9: As we wind things down for this Thursday morning, we have a little minor backup left on I-12. It's 16 minutes from Jubin to the 10-12 split. I-10, Highland to the bridge, 14 minutes there. And LA-1 at 10 minutes from Addis across the Intracoastal Canal to the I-10 on-ramp. We have picked up a crash on Blue Bonnet and Picardy. 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
12: Louisiana Radio Network, I'm John Burns. One of the big storylines in the U.S. House qualifying so far is someone who hasn't done so yet. Here's Andrew Greenstein.
13: Rick Edmonds qualified for District 6 yesterday morning.
14: I'm the only conservative in this race who is from here.
13: That's a subtle jab towards a guy who so far hasn't qualified for any race yet, Blake Miguez. While President Trump previously endorsed Miguez in the 5th District before the closed primaries were canceled, Edmonds said Trump declined to endorse Miguez in the 6th. Still, Edmonds says Washington's dark money groups are willing to do or say anything to win.
14: They'll lie and try to buy this election for someone who doesn't even live here because they know they can control Blake Miguez's vote and violence.
13: I'm Andrew Greenstein.
12: Attorney General Liz Merle has filed suit against the special prosecutor in the Orleans DA. She's asking a judge to order those in question to turn over requested public records in an effort to learn why a grand jury investigated and indicted her on 16 counts, including alleged malfeasance in office and public intimidation. All the charges have since been dismissed. Louisiana hunters who want a chance to participate in the state's third black bear hunting season since 1987 can apply to the LDWF lottery now. LDWF Large Carnivore Program Manager John Hanks.
15: It goes all the way to August 28th, and if you're interested in that bear lottery, you can go to our website and look for bear lottery or bear hunting or bear information, and certainly you can find it there, and that's where you would go to apply.
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1: 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It's hilarious. 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
9: Many parishes are going back to school today, and during the morning hours at the bus stop, should see some pretty quiet but muggy weather conditions. But as we head into the afternoon, it's going to get very, very hot. High temperatures in the middle 90s. Peak feels like temperatures 104 to 105 degrees, so below heat advisory criteria. But we will pop some isolated showers and thunderstorms. Not everyone is going to get wet, but a few downpours will be possible. Keep that in mind for pickup time and during that rush hour commute. I'm meteorologist Baylen Rogers with your Storm Station forecast, WBRZ Channel 2.

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10: 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But that helps us out a lot, too. So make sure you also tell people about the show. 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
11: What?
10: Friday.
12: Oh.
10: Yeah, Friday. Yeah, so.
13: Is that how you say it?
10: The end of another week.
13: Oh, RIP. 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
10: RIP.
11: Noise.
10: 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Anything you got for us between now and then, you could leave on the After Hours voicemail. That number is 877-44-WOODY. 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
13: Do it. Yeah.
10: Gregory.
11: Yeah.
10: Parting words of wisdom, please.
11: Yeah, most of us are all just one step away from being filthy rich, and that one step is a mountain of money. And that's it.
10: That's all you need. Greg and I laugh about it all the time when we think about it. There was that story about, like, if, what is it, if you need or want more money?
11: You need more money, make more money.
10: Yeah, it was like there was a whole article about it, and their whole thing was just telling people that if you need or want more money, get more money.
13: I gotta write this down.
14: But I finally, like, I get it now.
11: Yeah, Menace gets it.
14: I totally get it now.
11: I mean, I get it.
14: You're like sitting at your house, like, find something to sell on Facebook Marketplace.
11: Yeah, something.
10: That's not what this article is saying. They didn't get into this any kind of specifics or details.
14: But I think they're just throwing out that general idea of, you know.
11: Like, don't just sit and want it.
14: Yeah, like, just don't want it. Like,
11: do something about it.
10: Like, that part I understand. It was written poorly.
14: That part I can agree with.
13: The point.
14: The overall theme I kind of get now.
10: All right. Thank you very much, Gregory. Thank you so much for giving The Woody Show some of your valuable time this morning. You know, we love and appreciate you for that. The rest of you guys can suck it, and we will catch you back here on Friday. Have a great day. SMDMM.
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0: Eagle, 98.1, the rock station. Hey, we appreciate you hanging out on, I wanted to say Friday. I really did, but just didn't work out. The whole week has kind of been in slow motion. You have those like that? Well, we're playing the rock, get you through it, okay? So hang out. This is Rock at Work, and this is something that we've been talking about here at Eagle 98.1 as part of an effort with our Guarantee Media family of radio stations and our partnership with River Parish Community College. And this is an event that's happening on Saturday at the Gonzales campus, 10 a.m. to 12:30. Now, they're having their biggest event of the year for registration. 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Mark Adams will, coming up with Eagle 98.1.
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Thursday edition of Rock at Work. I'm Scotty Mack. Thursday, Max Prime cuts at noon. Stevie Ray Vaughan fans, deep tracks on the way. 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

0: man, that is Hendrix at Eagle, 98.1 The Rock Station. I'm Scotty Mack. This is Rock at Work, coming back with a long set of rock, about to include ZZ Top on the way. 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Last night, my wife and I enjoyed a steak. And we both love the fillets. That's the steak night and wine down Wednesday that they do every Wednesday at Mason's Grill. Met a lot of nice people. And that's a great night. But tonight, my youngest son, Sean, found out that it's wing night. He can slam some wings. So I'll probably stay in that six wing category because the wings are so big and you pick out the sauce. I think he's probably going to be able to do in excess of 12, perhaps more. But can't beat that price. 75-cent wings tonight, dine-in only. 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See you tonight for wing night. Yeah, my son's going to be the guy that's 6'4", and slamming some wings on wing night. It's on Jefferson Highway, just south of Tiger Bend, Mason's Grill.
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7: Many parishes are going back to school today, and during the morning hours at the bus stop, should see some pretty quiet but muggy weather conditions. But as we head into the afternoon, it's going to get very, very hot. High temperatures in the middle 90s. Peak feels like temperatures 104 to 105 degrees, so below heat advisory criteria. But we will pop some isolated showers and thunderstorms. Not everyone is going to get wet, but a few downpours will be possible. Keep that in mind for pickup time and during that rush hour commute. I'm meteorologist Baylen Rogers with your Storm Station forecast, WBRZ Channel 2.
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It's back, the College Football Pick'em Challenge. Cool prizes. I want to tell you details in two songs.

0: Eagle 98.1, the rock station, Thursday edition of Rock at Work. I'm Scotty Mack. Thanks so much for hanging out. Okay, so the college football pick'em that we announced is a big challenge where you can win some really cool stuff. I want to let you know that it doesn't cost anything to play the game presented by Citizens Bank and Trust. 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The picks have got to be done before noon every Thursday, and you can follow the leaderboard. 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Now, the LSU game is in week two of college football. 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

0: Eagle 98.1, the rock station, getting the lead out. Normally, Michelle Southern would be doing that, but she's off today. So Mark Adams does that at 4:44 this afternoon. Let me tell you what we're about to do. Coming up for Max Prime Cuts at noon. Oh, it's a good one today. Stevie Ray Vaughan fans, you know, that's the kind of a special feature that'll just make you want to chill a little bit, maybe, you know, do a little air jazz guitar. Yeah, that is all coming up for Max Prime Cuts at noon here on Eagle 98.1.
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1: Many parishes are going back to school today, and during the morning hours at the bus stop should see some pretty quiet but muggy weather conditions. But as we head into the afternoon, it's going to get very, very hot. High temperatures in the middle 90s. Peak feels-like temperatures 104 to 105 degrees, so below heat advisory criteria. But we will pop some isolated showers and thunderstorms. Not everyone is going to get wet, but a few downpours will be possible. Keep that in mind for pickup time and during that rush hour commute. I'm meteorologist Baylen Rogers with your Storm Station forecast, WBRZ Channel 2.
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right, SRV fans, where are you? Where are those peeps at? Well, this is a good spot to be. Eagle 98.1 for Max Prime Cuts at Noon, Stevie Ray Vaughan. Now, what I'd like to do, and we're going to have four awesome tracks from Stevie Ray Vaughan, so make sure you stay with us. We're going back to 1983. In fact, this song is the very first single that Stevie Ray Vaughan released from the album Texas Flood. Now, even though it was released as a single, it did not chart. But an interesting storyline, it was the story about how he moved in with his wife, Lenny, and that particular night got the Stevie Ray Vaughan shuffle. And as I said, this was the first single released on vinyl. And the guitar that you know really well, it is Stevie Ray Vaughan and Double Trouble. Love's Trouble.

0: It's Eagle 98.1 for Max Prime Cuts at Noon today. A deep dive into Stevie Ray Vaughan's music and the rendition. What a masterful job he did of the Jimi Hendrix classic Little Wing. Now, he recorded this back in 1984, and so the tapes were kind of tucked away in this, it was a vault. And I say there were tapes. There was some digital remixing going on with it. But it didn't really show up on any album until following his death in 1991 with the album The Sky Is Crying. And it was going to be a hit. In fact, after his death, it reached number 26 on the rock charts on Billboard. And proving the music was timeless. In fact, he got a Grammy for the song Little Wing in 1993 for the best rock instrumental performance. Hey, we got some good tracks on the way. Featuring Stevie Ray Vaughan today, Max Prime Cuts at Noon here at Eagle 98.1. All right, so we're going to check the roads. Lots of cars, trucks, SUVs. Sounds like a car commercial.
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2: And we're seeing a bit of congestion on I-12 as you make your way eastbound, heading from the 1012 to Range. It's a 12-minute drive. Also, some slowing on Essen from Jefferson Highway to Perkins. It's a 7-minute drive. Northbound on Airline from Prairieville to I-12, a 21-minute drive. If you see traffic problems, dial pound 250, keyword Baton Rouge Traffic. I'm Lisa Pake.
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Eagle 98.1, The Rock Station, doing a deep dive into Stevie Ray Vaughan's music. That is our feature for Max Prime Cuts at Noon. Now I'd like to get to a track, probably one of his more recognizable songs, that would hit number 18 on the rock charts in 1989 from the album In Step, on the mainstream rock tracks, I should say. So in this particular track, it was co-written by his longtime Texas blues buddy, Dahl Bramhall. And this is a shout-out to his 12-step recovery program. And here's that. Man, he can. I miss that guitar. Stevie.

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1: Yes, it is Eagle 98.1, the rock station. I'm playing Stevie Ray Vaughan today for Max Prime Cuts at Noon. You know, it almost makes me feel like cooler and certainly more chill. Awesome talent that we lost when he passed away in a helicopter crash in 1990. That song, Life by the Drop, significant for two reasons, because, well, the storyline about friendship and sobriety, and the fact that he showed his skills with a 12-string. Oh, he knew what he was doing with Life by the Drop. And that album that did come out, that the one that I was just telling you about, The Sky is Crying, was a top 10 album on the Billboard 200 album tracks. Coming up tomorrow for Max Prime Cuts at Noon, ZZ Top fans gonna... Oh, I dropped my phone. You're gonna love The Eliminator. It's a milestone, not the release of The Eliminator on the album, but on the date of August the 7th, back in the 80s, something significant happened with the Eliminator album. So I'll tell you about that. There's even some cross-pollination between the album, movie soundtrack, and also, let's see, yeah, they had some television to go with that. That's coming up tomorrow. Max Prime Cuts at Noon at Eagle 98.1. In the next music set, speaking of Eliminator, got a track for you to be included in the music set. We'll start with Tom Petty on the way next.
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3: We have an accident on Winborn near Blackwell Drive. Also an accident on Jones Creek at Shenandoah. And it's slowing down west on I-10 from Ascension Parish to the bridge. It's a 22-minute drive. Slow on Airline from Prairieville to I-12. It's a 21-minute drive. If you see traffic problems, dial pound 250, keyword Baton Rouge Traffic. I'm Lisa Bakke.
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5: Showers and thunderstorms off to an earlier start in the capital region today. We'll continue to dodge scattered activity through the rest of the afternoon. Afternoon temperatures highly dependent on the placement and timing of nearby showers. Not only will they send out rain-cooled air, but they'll throw up some cloud cover, which will scale back temperatures into the 80s at times. But if we get a break from the rain and see the sun poke back out, we might see temps jump back into the 90s in a few spots. Tonight, rain will settle with lows dropping into the mid-70s, hazy, hot, and humid for our Friday, with afternoon pop-up storms remaining a possibility. I'm meteorologist Malcolm Byron with your Storm Station forecast, WBRZ Channel 2.
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0: ZZ Top Lemonade album featured tomorrow for Max Prime Cuts at Noon. Be here on Eagle 98.1, the rock station. Hey, I'm Scotty Mack. Rock at Work continues. We got this awesome concert coming up in Lake Charles. Quiet Riot and Vixen are going to be at the Grand Event Center, Golden Nugget, Lake Charles. Date on that is a week from Saturday, August the 15th. 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

You don't want to miss this one on Eagle 98.1. Drew Brees being inducted into the Pro Football Hall of Fame this Saturday. Sean Payton is introducing him, and Eagle 98.1 will carry the ceremony live beginning at 11 a.m.

0: Yes, it's Eagle 98.1, the rock station. I'm Scotty Mack. Rocket Work is returning after the Woody Show tomorrow morning at 10 o'clock. And then we have Max Prime Cuts at noon, all about the Eliminator album special event that took place back in the day for ZZ Top that we'll be sharing with you tomorrow for the Friday edition of Max Prime Cuts. Be here for that. Now, Michelle Southern taking the day off today. That means Mark Adams is back filling in for her. He did a great job yesterday. So we're raising the bar for you, Mark. Let's see if you can do better. It sounded pretty good yesterday. So I will see you on the radio at 10 o'clock. He is up next. Listen, before I get out of here, if you remember the Catery back in the day or knew somebody who did, with the local artist, regional artist, national artist, it was kind of the place to play in Baton Rouge. Well, the Catery is gone, but the Texas Club is not. And they are doing the Catery reunion for a week from Saturday. It's great music. Some of the bands that were at the Catery, like Adam Dale, Letters in Red, Monday Night Band, Janka Joe, and it's all not just about a great concert, but it's a supporting of the Louisiana Military Charities. Yeah, rock with a cause. Doors open at 6, show starts at 7. Again, it's a week from Saturday. So you can get your tickets now at thetexasclub.com.
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0: Showers and thunderstorms off to an earlier start in the capital region today. We'll continue to dodge scattered activity through the rest of the afternoon. Afternoon temperatures highly dependent on the placement and timing of nearby showers. Not only will they send out rain-cooled air, but they'll throw up some cloud cover, which will scale back temperatures into the 80s at times. But if we get a break from the rain and see the sun poke back out, we might see temps jump back into the 90s in a few spots. Tonight, rain will settle with lows dropping into the mid-70s, hazy, hot, and humid for our Friday, with afternoon pop-up storms remaining a possibility. A meteorologist, Malcolm Byron, with your Storm Station forecast, WBRZ Channel 2.
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I say you look so fine that I really want to make you mine. 4, 5, 6, come on and get your kicks. Now you don't need to

I said, are you gonna be my girl? It's a 1, 2, 3, take my hand and come with me, because you look so fine that I really wanna make you mine. I said, you look so fine that I really wanna make you mine. 4, 5, 6, come on and get your kicks. Now you don't need a

98.1, the Rock Station. Welcome into Southern Rock on a Thursday afternoon. Mark Adams sitting in for Michelle Southern, and I am going to do my absolute level best to rock your faces off this afternoon with five solid hours of the greatest music ever recorded. This hour, I've got Zeppelin, Steve Miller Band, Van Halen, and a whole bunch more all coming up. Right now, I'm kicking things off. Now, if you listen to me at 7 o'clock on Monday through Friday, you know that I kick things off with a live track every night, and I decided I would bring some of that stuff over here because, as they say, when the cat's away, the mice will play, and I'm playing. I got a live track coming up, and sometime this afternoon, I'm going to throw in an unauthorized double shot, and it'll probably be a good one. Today, it's Alice in Chains. This one from their most famous live performance ever, recorded for their iconic MTV Unplugged session back in 1996 at the Majestic Theater in Brooklyn, New York. Here is Alice in Chains, Down in a Hole. It's a live track for you on Eagle 98.1.

America was built on rebellion. 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

0: 98.1, the Rock Station, Motley Crue, tearing it up on a Thursday afternoon. Mark Adams here, filling in for Michelle Southern. And, you know, for all of my fellow longtime football fans, you all remember what it was like growing up as a Saints fan back in the 70s. Man, I'm talking about the full experience, sitting in the stands with a literal brown paper grocery bag pulled over your head, the eyes cut out and all that, trying to hide our shame. We were the Aints, and we owned it, which makes this weekend feel even sweeter. Saints fans, you are not going to want to miss this one. Our guy, Drew Brees, taking his rightful place in the Pro Football Hall of Fame this Saturday, August 8th, and right here on Eagle 98.1, we've got you covered. We're going to be carrying the entire induction ceremony live, starting at 11 a.m. Yeah, you do not. You do not want to miss that. Hey, don't go anywhere, because I've got Nirvana coming up right after this.
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0: Cool 98.1, the Rock Station Audio Slave on a Thursday afternoon. Mark Adams here. And all right, a quick show of hands. How many of you have opened up the fridge, spotted a date on a carton of milk, or you went to the pantry for that box of crackers, and the date was passed 3 days ago, and you immediately chuck it in the trash like it is toxic waste? I know there are people in my household who do that. Well, here is a new story from AP. AP just dropped this story, and it turns out that we've all been lied to. Yeah. Food safety experts say we're throwing away perfectly good food because of those little dates, the ones that say best by, best before, or enjoy by. Those have absolutely nothing to do with the safety of the product. They're literally just the manufacturer's opinion on when their product is going to reach its peak deliciousness. So to make matters worse, there are over 50 different date labels, just like those I mentioned a minute ago, used across the country right now. And it's so confusing that California actually passed a law that bans the confusion. I know that sounds kind of funny, California passing a law banning confusion. But anyway, they are forcing companies to use best if used by strictly for taste and use by for actual safety. So if you've got canned goods, chips, or cereal sitting in the pantry past the date, you can relax. You're fine. But if we're talking about last week's chicken, raw beef, or fish, don't play Russian roulette with your stomach. When in doubt, toss it out. That's the rule of thumb. Hey, I've got a look at your Baton Rouge area forecast, your Eagle Eye weather coming up in a couple of minutes, and we're going to get back to the music with Weezer.
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7: Showers and thunderstorms off to an earlier start in the capital region today. We'll continue to dodge scattered activity through the rest of the afternoon. Afternoon temperatures highly dependent on the placement and timing of nearby showers. Not only will they send out rain-cooled air, but they'll throw up some cloud cover, which will scale back temperatures into the 80s at times. But if we get a break from the rain and see the sun poke back out, we might see temps jump back into the 90s in a few spots. Tonight, rain will settle with lows dropping into the mid-70s, hazy, hot, and humid for our Friday, with afternoon pop-up storms remaining a possibility. I'm meteorologist Malcolm Byron with your Storm Station forecast, WBRZ Channel 2.
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Cool. 98.1, The Rock Station, The Black Crowes. Welcome in to the 3 o'clock hour, Southern Rock. I have got the next 60 minutes stacked to the brim with amazing tracks to rock your faces off. And we're talking Aerosmith and Tom Petty and ZZ Top, a whole lot more. And we're going to be taking our very first look at that Baton Rouge traffic drive home in about a half hour. But right now, let's fire some more of that great rock up. Here's Incubus on Eagle 98.1.

0: Aerosmith on Eagle 98.1, the home of the Woody Show, weekday mornings from 5 to 10. I am Mark Adams. And listen, if you or someone you love has been thinking about taking that next step with school, you need to clear your calendar for this Saturday morning. I'm going to be broadcasting live from 10 a.m. to 12:30 at RPCC's Gonzales campus for RPCC Now. What is that? It is a huge, it's their absolute biggest registration event of the year. They're making it effortless for you if that's what you want. If you're ready to go back to school, they're going to have on-site registration, hands-on financial aid assistance, and they're giving full campus tours so you can see the whole place. So whether you're looking back to, you know, looking to head back to class, or you got a kid or a grandkid that's trying to figure out their next move, come out Saturday, tour the campus, meet the crew, and see what RPCC is all about. And I will see you there. Don't go anywhere. We are going to check in with our weather partners over at WBRZ, and then we're right back to rocking your faces off with Twisted Sister. They're up next.
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2: And we have congestion developing on eastbound I-10, heading from Lovedale to Ascension Parish. It's a 26-minute drive. East on I-12, it's looking good from the 10-12 to Range. It's a 10-minute drive. Watch for an accident on Harding between I-110 and Veterans. Also an accident, Segan at Airline. If you see traffic problems, dial pound 250, keyword Baton Rouge traffic. I'm Lisa Bakke.
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From Tom Petty to Blackfoot, this is Eagle 98.1, the rock station. Don't go away. We're going to take another look at your Baton Rouge traffic coming up in less than 10 minutes here on Eagle 98.1.

Eagle, 98.1, the rock station with Candlebox. Mark Adams sitting in for Michelle on a Thursday afternoon. I got to tell you, I finally did it. After staring at my cable bill for, I don't know, for years, feeling like I was getting robbed in broad daylight, I cut the cord. I tossed out the cable box and went full on streaming. Yeah, and then the funny part is I opened up all those apps and realized now I have too much to watch. Yeah, so anyway, if you are in the same boat, Nielsen, the ratings people, Nielsen just released the official top 10 most streamed shows in America for the first half of 2026, and the list is equal parts hilarious and surprising, and I've got the list here. I'm going to start from the number 10 all the way, we'll work our way to the number one show. Number 10 was Paw Patrol, so yeah, a shout out to all the parents surviving off of blue light and coffee. Number 9, 8, and 7 were Bob's Burgers, Family Guy, and SpongeBob. Number 6, Bridgerton. And yes, I know some of y'all are secretly binging that one. The Big Bang Theory at 5. Number 4 is Grey's Anatomy, still going strong after 20 plus years. Number 3 is The Pitt. Number 2 is Bluey, which is proof that a cartoon Australian dog is running the entire industry. And anyway, coming in at number 1, Stranger Things.

0: 23.41 billion minutes. That's billion with a B. Minutes were streamed of Stranger Things in the first half of this year. So if you need something new to binge, there's your homework assignment. Don't go anywhere. I got your Eagle Eye forecast coming up. But right now, let's see how those roads are shaping up for that drive home.
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2: We have an accident on Segan Lane at Airline. Also, Greenwell Street at Silver Leaf Avenue. Very slow crossing the bridge from Port Allen to downtown on I-10 East. From Lovedale to Ascension Parish, add an extra 20 minutes of drive time. If you're on I-12 East from the 1012 to Range, it's a 10-minute drive. If you see traffic problems, dial pound 250, keyword Baton Rouge Traffic. I'm Lisa Bakke.
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6: Showers and thunderstorms off to an earlier start in the capital region today. We'll continue to dodge scattered activity through the rest of the afternoon. Afternoon temperatures highly dependent on the placement and timing of nearby showers. Not only will they send out rain-cooled air, but they'll throw up some cloud cover, which will scale back temperatures into the 80s at times. But if we get a break from the rain and see the sun poke back out, we might see temps jump back into the 90s in a few spots. Tonight, rain will settle with lows dropping into the mid-70s. Hazy, hot, and humid for our Friday, with afternoon pop-up storms remaining a possibility. A meteorologist, Malcolm Byron, with your Storm Station forecast. WBRZ Channel 2.
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into the 4 o'clock hour of Southern Rock. I'm Mark Adams hanging out with you on Eagle 98.1. And I have got a huge hour lined up for you. Got Matt's Moment coming up around 4:20 this afternoon. Then we're going to get Let Out with Carol Miller around 4:44. But right now, it is time for one of my favorite parts of the entire day. It's the Southern Salute. And today, we are saluting the fathers of American punk rock, the Ramones. It was 30 years ago today. It was on this very date back in 1996. The Ramones took the stage for the absolute last time at the Palace in Hollywood. And they were, these guys were always more famous than they were commercially successful. And they spent their final tour traveling by van to county fairgrounds and racetracks and wherever they could find a place to play. But the final night, it was pure rock royalty. Heavyweights like Lemmy was there, Chris Cornell, Eddie Vedder, all crammed onto the stage to pay their respects. Their original bassist, Dee Dee Ramone, even stepped back up to play Love Kills. And they closed out their 22-year run covering the Dave Clark Fives any way you want it with Eddie Vedder on stage with them. They, in the last few years, they were battered by health issues. There were tension in the band. And in fact, drummer Marky Ramone later admitted that after the house lights came up that night, none of them even said goodbye to each other. But man, I tell you what a legacy these guys left. So today's Southern Salute goes out to the legendary Ramones right here on Eagle 98.1.

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1: Hey, Mark. LSU opened up fall camp with practice Wednesday morning. Tigers will be back at it Thursday evening with limited media availability. Lane Kiffin trying to acclimate his guys to playing at night, obviously, which they'll do quite a bit this year. But the Saints were back on the practice field on Thursday morning, and it's a former LSU Tiger that has been the showstopper. Sixth-round draft pick Berrion Brown is making himself into far more than just a candidate to be New Orleans' return specialist. He is factoring in big time as a wide receiver.
2: Got to keep going, man. I hate that I keep saying this, but it's the honest to God truth. Just keep going. Like, never get too high, never get too low. I can't go home and be too happy and all this. Or can't go home and be too low on myself. So just always looking to get better, whether it's good plays or bad plays. The best plays, me and coach is still in there. He's coaching me up on, okay, you can do this better, you can do this better. And on the bad plays, he's still coaching me up. So just always looking to get better.
1: Remember, New Orleans just made Chris Olave one of the highest paid receivers in the NFL at an average annual value of $33 million per year. They used the 9th overall pick on Jordan Tyson. They also drafted Bryce Lance. So Brown was the 3rd receiver taken by the Saints in this most recent draft. But he is proving that he is so much more than just an electrifying returner, which the Saints obviously needed after trading Rashid Shaheed to Seattle a year ago. He is factoring in and making plays every day on the offensive side. That's something that's not lost on head coach Kellen Moore.
3: I think his just focus and his urgency to be really well prepared. I think he does an awesome job. I think that's one of the parts that I'm most impressed by him, because I think that's the hardest part for these young guys. The physical part, they've played football. There's an acclimation part of that, but there's so much more of a mental wear and tear on them with the preparation side, and sometimes that impacts their ability to go out there and perform. And so for Berrion, he's been really assignment sound. He's been really detailed. So all that credit goes to him getting ready.
1: I guess we always knew this was in there for Berrion Brown. It was very obvious last year in fall camp with LSU. He kept making plays every single day, but we know what transpired. Garrett Nussmeier was injured, and LSU's passing attack never really got off the ground. And that was sort of a tough luck break for Brown, who in 3 years at Kentucky, which obviously was not a proficient offensive football team under Mark Stoops, but in 3 years at Kentucky, Berrion Brown had fewer receiving yards in 3 years than Malik Nabers did in the 2023 season at LSU. Now for Brown, in a wide-open offense with a settled quarterback competition with Tyler Shuck and weapons all over the field that will take attention away from Brown, the opportunity should be there for him to make plays at every level, and so far, so good. The Saints and Berrion Brown will have their first preseason game a week from Saturday against Jacksonville.
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4: For a stalled vehicle on Newcastle at South Sherwood Forest. We also have an accident on Old Hammond at Cedar Crest. And we have congestion developing on eastbound I-10 from Lobdell out to Ascension Parish, a 35-minute drive. And on I-12 east from the 1012 to Range, it's a 16-minute drive. If you see traffic problems, dial pound 250, keyword Baton Rouge Traffic. I'm Lisa Bakke.
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101.1, the rock station, Stone Temple Pilots and Plush. It is Thursday afternoon with Mark Adams. And, you know, I told you sometime today I was going to sneak in an unauthorized double shot. That was the first. Here's the second. It is all in the suit that you wear from Stone Temple Pilots. Don't go anywhere. Carol Miller is coming up next with Get the Let Out.

0: in Cincinnati. They were initially scheduled to play a show at Crosley Field, newly vacated by Cincinnati's Major League Baseball team. But Led Zeppelin's tour was delayed by a few days. It didn't get underway in Cincinnati, and not in Canada for the next 2 days either. The Pop Festival in St. Croix canceled, and other challenges prevented Zeppelin from playing the Strawberry Fields Festival. So, they went without playing a show until August 10th at Hampton Roads Coliseum in Virginia. John Paul Jones warmed up the organ ahead of a full band version of Thank You. I'm Carol Miller with today's Get the Let Out. More Led Zepp next time, right here.
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0: will. 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
2: Hello, I'm Carol Miller with today's Get the Let Out. On August 6, 1970, an early itinerary had Led Zeppelin opening their sixth North American tour.

0: That is pure rock and roll from Led Zeppelin off their legendary 1969 self-titled debut album. And with that, we are saying goodbye. Adios, ciao, aloha, arrivederci, and however else you want to say goodbye to another workday. Thursday is in the bag, and we are saying hello to the Southern Drive at 5. Don't go anywhere. We are just getting started, and we're going to take a look at your Baton Rouge area forecast. And it has been a busy day out on the roads. Right now, let's take a look at your traffic and see what's going on.
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2: And it's very slow as you make your way east on I-10, crossing the bridge from Lovedale out to Ascension Parish. 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East on I-12 from the 1012 to Range, it's a 22-minute drive. Also on Airline from Prairieville to I-12, a 27-minute drive. If you see traffic problems, dial pound 250, keyword Baton Rouge Traffic. I'm Lisa Bakke.
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16: Showers and thunderstorms will diminish this evening. Like previous nights, we'll then have some clearing and look for low temperatures to head into the middle 70s. That's how we begin our Friday, with plenty of sunshine early, driving highs into the middle 90s. Perhaps slightly fewer showers and thunderstorms around tomorrow afternoon. But make no mistake, there will be some activity on radar to the tune of about 30% coverage. Similar forecast over the weekend, hot and humid early, highs in the mid-90s, with isolated to scattered afternoon showers and thunderstorms. Josh Eaches with the Storm Station Forecast, WBRZ Channel 2.
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0: This is the Acura Baton Rouge Southern Drive at 5. 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Here at Eagle 98.1, we don't just play rock. We stand for something. We're proud to live in the greatest country on earth, the home of the free, because of the brave. And every day at 5 o'clock, we pause to honor that. 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

Equal 98.1, the rock station, our daily national anthem, and that one performed by local Louisiana Music Hall of Famer and great friend of the station, Chris LeBlanc. Always an honor to pause and salute the stars and stripes with that kind of homegrown talent, I'll tell you that. We have got a killer lineup stacked up for you this hour on Southern Rock. Nirvana, Twisted Sister, Aerosmith, and a whole bunch more all headed your way. Plus, your next look at that Baton Rouge traffic drive home coming up in less than 15 minutes. And right now, let's get back to it. Turn it up. It's Def Leppard on Eagle 98.1.

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0: 101.1, the rock station Nirvana with Smells Like Teen Spirit. I'm Mark Adams. And speaking of smells, let me ask you a quick packing question. If you're, you know, if you're going on like a 2-week vacation or whatever, let's say you even have access to a washer and dryer. How many shirts are you packing? Are you packing 10, 15? I don't know. What if I told you that you could get away with just one, the literal shirt on your back? Yeah, that's kind of hard to believe. But an apparel company called Herkleon just announced a shirt that can allegedly stay completely odor-free for over a month while you're wearing it, while you're wearing it every single day, even in the middle of brutal Louisiana summers. How? Well, they're weaving a cocktail of like 7 different elements right into the fabric, like copper, silver, zinc, gold, volcanic ash, and 2 other secret ingredients they won't talk about. And because you're not washing it every 3 days, the shirt actually lasts longer. Now, the tech isn't cheap. Their top tier model lists for $149. That's $149 per shirt, not a pack of 3. Not, no sir, no ma'am. $149 per shirt. And they've got cheaper versions available that start actually at $39. The $39 model will hold up for 3 days of heavy use, and then there's a $69 that they say will last for around 14 days. I don't know about you, but for that much money, that shirt better not just prevent body odor, it better fold itself and drive me to work too. Look, we've got your Eagle Eye weather forecast coming up next, but right now let's check in to see how those roads are shaping up for your drive home.
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2: Watch for congestion in Zachary. We've got an accident on Plank Road.

0: road between Angus Drive and Main Street. Slow going traffic on eastbound I-12 from the 1012 to Range. Add an extra 12 minutes of drive time. Also east on I-10 heading from Gross Tate to the 1012. Add an extra 17 minutes of drive time. If you see traffic problems, dial pound 250, keyword Baton Rouge traffic. I'm Lisa Pake.
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0: Eagle, 98.1, the rock station. Steven Tyler and the boys off of their 1987 comeback album, A Permanent Vacation. Mark Adams here, and I am sitting in for Michelle Southern. She is in Cleveland right now, Ohio, that is. There's another Cleveland. It's in North Carolina, but that's not the one. She is in Ohio. She's going to be visiting the Rock and Roll Hall of Fame this weekend as well before she comes back to rock your faces off. So anyway, it is Thursday afternoon, and we are going to take our final look at the Baton Rouge traffic drive home before we head straight into the Don Juan Baton Rouge happy hour. Let's see how things are shaping up.
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1: And we've got a breakdown in the right lane, I-10 West at I-110. If you're making your way from Ascension Parish up to the Mississippi River Bridge, add an extra 15 minutes of drive time. Also, it's slow on I-12 heading east from the 1012 to Range. It's a 24-minute drive. And also, we've got a stalled vehicle in the right lane, I-10 eastbound just before Lobdell. You see traffic problems. Dial pound 250, keyword Baton Rouge traffic. I'm Lisa Bakke.
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5: Showers and thunderstorms will diminish this evening. Like previous nights, we'll then have some clearing and look for low temperatures to head into the middle 70s. That's how we begin our Friday, with plenty of sunshine early, driving highs into the middle 90s. Perhaps slightly fewer showers and thunderstorms around tomorrow afternoon. But make no mistake, there will be some activity on radar to the tune of about 30% coverage. Similar forecast over the weekend, hot and humid early, highs in the mid-90s, with isolated to scattered afternoon showers and thunderstorms. Josh Eaches with a Storm Station forecast, WBRZ Channel 2.
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98.1, the rock station. Blue Oyster Cult kicking off the 6 o'clock hour here on a Thursday. And welcome into the Don Juan Baton Rouge Happy Hour. I'm Mark Adams, and I have got an awesome, awesome happy hour story heading your way in just a few minutes. It's about a Wisconsin farmer and a rock band. And trust me, you don't want to miss this one. It is a really good one. But you know what? Right now, I'm just going to hop out of the way and let these legends do what they do best. Here's AC/DC on Eagle 98.1.

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4: All right. As promised, I've got your Don Juan Happy Hour story of the day, and it is proof that good people still exist in the world, even out on the open road. Okay, so the story is this. There's a Detroit rock band called the Autumn Kings, and they were cruising down a rural Wisconsin highway after they had just finished up Rockfest. Disaster struck. Their tour van was completely broke down, and the mechanic told them it would take at least 2 days to get all the repairs made. But the kicker was they had a gig in Michigan, 500 miles away, in less than 10 hours. Enter a local Wisconsin farmer named Ernie. Now, most people wouldn't even open their door for a stranded stranger, let alone a sweaty, panicking rock band. But Ernie, he didn't hesitate. He tossed him the keys to his Ford Explorer and basically said, "Go rock out, boys. I got your back." And it gets even better. The Autumn Kings, they made it to the stage with time to spare. They crushed their set and returned Ernie's SUV without a scratch and with a full tank of gas to boot. Also, a pile of signed merch from them. Ernie got treated like rock royalty, and the band found a lifelong fan and a hero. How awesome is that? Here's to you, Ernie, the ultimate rock and roll.

0: Old Samaritan. All right, don't forget, if you missed it earlier today, got a replay of Matt's Moment heading your way around 6:40.
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1: Even in bumper-to-bumper traffic, music that makes you feel good. Except when I want to kill this guy in front of me.
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1: Hey, Mark, LSU opened up fall camp with practice Wednesday morning. Tigers will be back at it Thursday evening with limited media availability. Lane Kiffin trying to acclimate his guys to playing at night, obviously, which they'll do quite a bit this year. But the Saints were back on the practice field on Thursday morning, and it's a former LSU Tiger that has been the showstopper. Sixth-round draft pick Berrion Brown is making himself into far more than just a candidate to be New Orleans' return specialist. He is factoring in big time as a wide receiver.
2: Got to keep going, man. I hate that I keep saying this, but it's the honest to God truth. Just keep going. Like, never get too high, never get too low. I can't go home and be too happy and all this. Or can't go home and be too low on myself. So just always looking to get better, whether it's good plays or bad plays. The best plays, me and coach is still in there. He's coaching me up on, okay, you can do this better, you can do this better. And on the bad plays, he's still coaching me up. So just always looking to get better.
1: Remember, New Orleans just made Chris Olave one of the highest paid receivers in the NFL at an average annual value of $33 million per year. They used the 9th overall pick on Jordan Tyson. They also drafted Bryce Lance. So Brown was the 3rd receiver taken by the Saints in this most recent draft. But he is proving that he is so much more than just an electrifying returner, which the Saints obviously needed after trading Rashid Shaheed to Seattle a year ago. He is factoring in and making plays every day on the offensive side. That's something that's not lost on head coach Kellen Moore.
3: I think his just focus and his urgency to be really well prepared. I think he does an awesome job. I think that's one of the parts that I'm most impressed by him, because I think that's the hardest part for these young guys. The physical part, they've played football. There's an acclimation part of that, but there's so much more of a mental wear and tear on them with the preparation side, and sometimes that impacts their ability to go out there and perform. And so for Berrion, he's been really assignment sound. He's been really detailed. So all that credit goes to him getting ready.
1: I guess we always knew this was in there for Berrion Brown. It was very obvious last year in fall camp with LSU. He kept making plays every single day, but we know what transpired. Garrett Nussmeier was injured, and LSU's passing attack never really got off the ground. And that was sort of a tough luck break for Brown, who in 3 years at Kentucky, which obviously was not a proficient offensive football team under Mark Stoops, but in 3 years at Kentucky, Berrion Brown had fewer receiving yards in 3 years than Malik Nabers did in the 2023 season at LSU. Now for Brown, in a wide-open offense with a settled quarterback competition with Tyler Shuck and weapons all over the field that will take attention away from Brown, the opportunity should be there for him to make plays at every level, and so far, so good. The Saints and Berrion Brown will have their first preseason game a week from Saturday against Jacksonville.
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1: Showers and thunderstorms will diminish this evening. Like previous nights, we'll then have some clearing and look for low temperatures to head into the middle 70s. That's how we begin our Friday, with plenty of sunshine early, driving highs into the middle 90s, perhaps slightly fewer showers and thunderstorms around tomorrow afternoon. But make no mistake, there will be some activity on radar to the tune of about 30% coverage. Similar forecast over the weekend, hot and humid early, highs in the mid-90s, with isolated to scattered afternoon showers and thunderstorms. Josh Eaches with the Storm Station Forecast, WBRZ Channel 2.
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